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Estadio. To get down, to get down, to get down, to get down, to get down, to get down, to get down, to get down, to get down, to get down, to get down, to get down, to get down, to get down, to get down, to get down, to get down, to get down, to get down, to get down, to get down, to get down, to get down, to get down, to get down, to get down, to get down, to get down, to get down, to get down, to get down, to get down, to get down, to get down, to get down, to get down, to get down, to get down, to get down, to get down, to get down, to get down, to get down, to get down, to get down, to get down, to get down, to get down, to get down, to get down, to get down, to get down, to get down, to get down, to get down, to get down, to get down, to get down, to get down, to get down, to get down, to get down, to get down, to get down, to get down, to get down, to get down, to get down, to get down, to get down, to get down, to get down, to get down, to get down, to get down, to get down, to get down, to get down, to get down, to get down, to get down, to get down, to get down, to get down, to get down, to get down, to get down, to get down, to get down, to get down, to get down, to get down, to get down, to get down, to get down

0: and you're, you know,
1: todo bien, todo
0: I'm
1: bien,
0: one of your
1: Dios.
0: Faithful listeners.
1: Thank you, baby.
0: I'm just another faithful. I love you to death. I love La Mega in general.
1: Thank you, baby.
0: I listen for morning, noon, and night. You guys are the best, and I hold you guys to a high standard. And
1: gracias,
0: you gotta make the Mega Nation. You gotta make a Mega Nation.
1: Mega, you know, La Mega Nación. That's coming soon. La Mega Nación.
0: I hope so.
1: Coming soon, María.
0: Te amo, mi cariño.
1: I love you too,
0: and
1: baby.
0: I got pictures with you. I got plenty of pictures with you.
1: De verdad,
0: right,
1: mucha fotito.
0: I love you.
1: Pero tienes una 2026.
0: No, I need one. You want to take one with me?
1: We got to update that one, of course. Cuando tú digas.
0: We do, because claro. The last one I got, I think, the last one I got, you was in Bay Plata with me.
1: Ah, okay, no, tenemos que hacer una nueva. Brand new 2026.
0: 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I've been around town with La Mega.
1: I love it.
0: I'm going to be 62 July 5th, so you know, we got to update Alex.
1: God bless, baby. Muchas bendiciones.
0: I
1: love you too, baby. 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
0: A mi esposo Roberto, a mi hija Mercedes, mi nieta Olivia, Daddy Eric, and Jessica, those are my kids, and my granddaughter Azula, and Elliot.
1: Beautiful.
0: That's my family.
1: Beautiful, baby. Muchas bendiciones para toda la familia. 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Esa canción, tú sabes, te la tienen que dedicar más. All right. 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Mete mano mi hermanito Felipe, Luismi, Jundari, Caroline, Ronald, Small, Stevie, Lex Cali, Andy, mete mano.
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